It's a brand new me, I guess. Looking back, I could have been worse, but I could have been better too. It's true.

Rififi, solo su Radio Solana. Damn that sky shall get. Them that's not shit.